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I only smoke when I drink. And I only drink when I overthink.

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1: 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Get its milk, the city reaches out to its New England countryside. It is 5 a.m. now up in the country.
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1: 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You peel the skin of a tangerine, and inside it you see an eight ball, and it just turns and winks.

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You couldn't hear hip-hop on the radio. 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Gestern.

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1: Soul Music ist something you can't modify. You got it or you don't have it.
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1: Wait, someone pass me the aux. Fuck the radio, I'll get bored. Been this since I was born. 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
3: Let me tell you what I hate. 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Everything I done. 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

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It's fuck, because the sun was you. But still, I tell you what, I hate.

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But I can't comprehend my fears, wisdom. I fear him, yeah. I fear the color of my skin. I fear the color of my kin. I still feel the color that's within. Yo, they said that it was all that you could be if you were black. Playing ball or maybe rap. And they would say it like a fact. Trust. So all my people in the back, all the nurses in the front, all my teachers, where you at? Yeah, cause we've been living like a trap. Put the numbers on the wall, hoping people will react. 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We're trapped. Yo, they

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